Hello, Bubba. 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You know, you inspire me to poetry. So listen while I recite naughty nothings that'll wet your eardrums.

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You.

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2: 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Yeah. 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Yeah,

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1: Gave the moon dazzled in sky. Gave the cloud passing on by. I ain't gonna break my promise to you. I ain't gonna break my promise to you.

Yeah. This is perfect for psychedelics. Go there, take it there. Weekend money. Weekend money. Everyone goes. Everyone dies. Deep down and deeper inside. Everyone goes.

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The time that Julius Caesar tried to land down at Ringsend, the Coast Guard couldn't stop us off at the Dublin's end.

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all small town idols, village heroes. Victim to circumstance, where there's muck, there's money, where there's chance, there's corruption. Nothing that a tidy loan won't fix. Let's depict Michelangelo decomposed.

backpacker, hostels, monasteries, ladyboys armed with cattle prods amid flocks of gormless tourists, letting loose howling gibbons on chiseled chins, clawing faces. These words are wasted scab.

husbands. 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It's kind of all a con job and not an abstract one. It's a blag, preening pretty boys, pouting clothing catalogues. 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Preening pretty boys, pouting catalogues. 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
0: And every day you're out there, I'm out your offer. And when we take a sample out of God, you wonder, I wouldn't go like a you.

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0: Jarangi, little me, you're gonna play didgeridoo, I'll sing a song. And I'll tell you after what the song means. Oh, that's what he has done.

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I forget sometimes. 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Don't do it. Don't forget your precious. I remember my PIN number. I remember my ex's email address, but I forget that I'm precious. I remember my national insurance. I remember the

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2: Errance. 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

six haulage, golf, bungalow, spies, canals, cows, hay bales, telegraph, wires, pylon, power, farmhouse, oak, chimneys, still used, domes, satellites, football, pitches, faded flags and lots of dogs, neon cross on top of a block of flats and a church, not as usual.

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0: Buddy Holly.
1: Friday is the best day of my life.
0: Buddy Holly.
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